0: Michelle Mid-Antrim through the night.
1: I know you moved on to someone new. 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
5: At the third stroke, the time from BT will be 6 o'clock precisely.
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8: From the Q Radio newsroom at 7 o'clock, I'm Sonia Butterworth. These are your top stories this morning. Tributes have poured in from competitors and fans after a rider died following a crash during the Superbike qualifying at the Northwest 200. Delayed racing went ahead with the blessing of his family as a subdued mood descended across the circuit last night with a request that the biker not be named. A man's due in court this morning charged with attempted murder following a car bomb attempt on Lurgan Police Station. The dissident Republican group, the New IRA, claimed responsibility for the incident in March that saw a food delivery driver hijacked and forced to drive a viable device there. Three people were arrested on Wednesday by police investigating the incident. Labour's lost control of six councils across England on a terrible election night for Keir Starmer. In contrast, a surge in support for reform seen them gain 300 seats. The Conservatives have suffered losses too. The Liberal Democrats have taken control of Stockport and Portsmouth, while counting in elections for the Scottish and Welsh parliaments will begin later. And Donald Trump insists a ceasefire remains in place in Iran despite an exchange of fire around the Strait of Hormuz. The US president says great damage has been done to Iranian forces and numerous boats are at the bottom of the sea. That's your headline news at 7. I have more local stories next.
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8: Police are appealing for information about a suspected hit and run collision in Larne. A woman was hit by a car after it mounted the pavement on the Old Glenarm Road. It happened around 2 p.m. on Tuesday. And Mike Nesbitt's encouraging us to get involved with his department's This Is Our Health programme. 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

0: Shepherd. That is Beautiful Nothing on the Q Radio Breakfast Show. 20 past seven. Time for this.
1: The percentage thingy thing.
0: The percentage thingy thing. Are you ready for this?
2: Yes, this will wake us up this morning. Go ahead.
0: All right. So your percentage thingy thing today is 46% of men wash this every 2 months. What is it?
2: They're only washing this every 2 months. Let's have a wee guess.
3: So I was going to say car, but I think they would maybe wash it more regularly than that. Wrong, is that?
0: Wrong.
3: Is that wrong? Okay.
0: Mm. Hang on.
3: Oh.
2: Oh, I don't know what that is.
0: That's supposed to be the wrong buzzer. I don't know what's going on.
2: It's a really funky one. No.
0: You are.
3: Okay, thanks.
2: Let's have a wee think. Is it their phone?
0: No.
2: Do you know, the way you're supposed to wash your phone screen because it's supposed to have all the germs on it?
3: What?
2: You know the way there's always those stats, your phone is as dirty as a toilet.
3: Really?
2: Oh, yeah, well, that's what they say. Yeah. Well, think about how many surfaces you set your phone on.
3: Oh, I don't want to think that.
2: I don't want to think it. And then you put it on your face. Not good, but
0: people have it in the toilet and everything, don't they?
3: Oh, stop it. Too early. Oh.
0: Well, I feel really dirty now because I don't wash my phone.
2: No, well, you're supposed to do it with wee wipes. I'm not saying I do it all the time. Like, I don't.
0: Do you wash your phone, Jerry?
3: No, never.
2: Let's see. Never. What else could they wash? Is it their sofa? I'm thinking outside the box today.
0: It's not. Okay. It's not the sofa. Someone says, is it a beard? Chris in Lisbon?
2: Oh, no.
0: Every 2 months?
2: That's a long time.
3: Clothes?
0: It's not clothes.
3: Like they let a laundry pile up? No.
0: A very good guess. A very, very good guess. But no, it's not clothes. 46% of men wash this every 2 months. If you would like to have a guess, the WhatsApp number is 07702 687 001. A lot of people saying shoes, bed clothes.
3: Is that a no?
0: No.
3: No? What is it?
2: Have a guess.
0: Yep, have a guess. 07702 687 001.
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2: Good morning. Traffic on the M2, that's approaching the Nelson Street off slip, is getting quite busy now. Apart from that, traffic's looking lovely and quiet for your Friday morning. As well, the Northwest, obviously the Northwest 200's on this weekend. There doesn't seem to be any road closures at the minute. We'll keep you updated on that. Not until tomorrow, actually. There's going to be no road closures all day. There were practice sessions happening earlier in the week, but at the minute there are no road closures. Just if you are in that area, obviously expect some delays. There'll be quite a lot of traffic going into the area all day with people going up to watch over the weekend, so keep that in mind. Anything else, you can let us know about it on the Q Radio travel line, 90 89 0 110.
1: 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Following the massive success of their anniversary tours, the Pogues are going back on the road with their greatest hits tour. 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The Pogues play the hits with special guests at the Telegraph Building on Thursday the 10th of December. All this week on Things That Make You Go, with me, Abe Sese. 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
1: Good morning. The M2 is slow. That's approaching the Nelson Street off slip. Also, as I was mentioning there, the Northwest 200 obviously on this weekend. There are no road closures today, although there will be quite a lot of traffic in that direction, so just keep that in mind. Also, we had a message in that there's been an accident at the four lane in Dunmurry, and that seems to have just happened, so we'll keep you updated on that. Apart from that, the roads are looking quite quiet this morning. If you do spot anything, the Q Radio travel line is 90 89 0 110.
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0: Rachel Stevens, that is Sweet Dreams, my LAX. It's Q Radio. I need to say hello to Ricky, who waved at me at the petrol station this morning. I had to go in and get petrol and a coffee. And I did think, I was like, I was waving back at you, Ricky. And I thought, I don't know who that is. I should know who that is. So, hello, I now know who you are. There we go.
1: There you go. Yes. Spotted, out and about.
2: Yes, TMZ.
1: Yeah.
2: Belfast Live. Spotted. Kushler Rice. Getting a carton of milk.
0: Yeah. Oh, dear. Right, okay. All right, Sonia is going to be on the way with your latest news and sport at 8 o'clock. After 8, of course, we're coming into exam season. I know my cousins are getting ready to sit their GCSEs and things. So, we're going to be talking, I think, maybe some exam stories after 8 o'clock.
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1: All right, it is that time of the morning, child's play. 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Amy, how does this work?
2: 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All you have to do is give us a call if you think you know the answer on 0289 236 967. So here is this morning's Clue.
3: Hello, my name's Alex and I go to nursery and I'm four. My Clue is it's yellow and it lives under the sea and it's a square. 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
2: Very good.
1: Very in-depth clue there.
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2: Yeah, it was good. 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
1: So, yellow, a square,
4: lives under the sea.
1: Under the sea. 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
2: Good morning. The M2, still quite a lot of traffic there. That's approaching the Nelson Street off-slip. Also, the West Link is slow. That's going towards York Street. The Northwest 200, obviously on this weekend. There are no road closures today, although there will be quite a lot of traffic in that direction. So just keep that in mind if you're heading up there. And we had a message in a minute ago there. There's a three-car crash that's on the Old Warren Point Road at the Chapel Hill Junction. So avoid that if you can. We'll keep you updated on that. Anything else, you can let us know about it when it's safe to do so. 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

0: That is Kiss with a Sun Don't Shine. It's playing on Q4D Breakfast. Big hello, happy Friday to you. You're with Kushla, Amy and Jerry this morning. Mm-hmm. Hello, a couple of shout outs coming in for the happy hour. Shout out to Emma, Louise, Lorraine, Lindsay, Reese, and a massive shout out especially to Sarah leaving today. I take it from work to go off on maternity leave.
1: Congratulations.
0: Best of luck as well. Hopefully you have a lovely maternity leave as well. A couple more texts coming in. Hello to Amanda asking for some Show Me Heaven. Pretty please.
2: Oh, that's a tune. That's an absolute tune. There's another one here. Happy Friday. Please give a massive shout out to all the Akali, I hope I'm saying that right, pharmacy staff who are getting their dance moves sorted for the weekend party time. Please play Bits and Pieces to Loosen the Hips from Donna.
0: To loosen the hips.
2: Do you know what? I've been a bit stiff this morning. I think mine's need listened as well, and that would be a tune that would do it too.
0: Jerry's been sat down, then he stood up, then he sat down again.
2: He's got a stretch. Okay, Donna, we'll see what we can do. And I hope I'm saying that right. Akali.
1: I think that's right.
2: Akali Pharmacy. Well done, everybody. Getting the scripts done and getting the Calpol out for everybody.
1: That's right,
2: Well done. We'll get that on for you, hopefully.
0: We'll also get a look at the room. 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
4: Good morning. In Belfast, the traffic lights on Anderson's Town Road at the junction of Kennedy Way. Those are currently all out. Drivers are advised to slow down and give way. Traffic is also quite busy on the M2. That's approaching the Nelson Street offslip. But apart from that, taking a look around the place, the traffic seems to be really light. I'm not seeing any other unusual incidents or delays. The only other thing to be aware of course, the Northwest 200 is on this weekend. There are no road closures today, although there will be quite a lot of traffic in that direction, of course, so just keep that in mind. 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
1: Spice Girls, that is Wannabe in the Q Radio Breakfast Show. You're with Kushla, Jerry and Amy this morning. A very good morning to you.
2: Good morning.
1: Shout out to Neve and Ryan getting married today.
3: Congratulations.
1: And hello to Connor, who said, hi, Q Radio, I'm in school right now.
2: Hello
1: as well to Sarah, loving Q Radio this morning at work, all by myself today, get me through the day, glad to hear it. And it is approaching 10 o'clock, 5 minutes away. I'm 5 minutes away from something really, really exciting for you, Jerry.
3: Yeah, I'm not going to. My nerves are absolutely wrecked. So I don't know anybody listening. I have a podcast. We done our first show last year in Limelight. We had an absolute ball.
1: It was great. Me and Amy went together and it was so much fun. Yeah.
3: Really, really fun. So we've decided, you know what? We're going to do it all over again this year and we're doing it in the Waterfront Hall. So this is like a big moment for me personally. Always dreamed of this as a kid. So yes, tickets are going to go on sale at 10 a.m.
2: I feel for Jerry. He's just making sure everything's in place on his phone.
3: Mom's got the candle lit. Like we're just, you know, we're just hoping for the best. So anybody listening, I don't know if you're listening to the podcast, but obviously we'd love to have you there. So the tickets go live, general sale, 10 a.m.
2: Very exciting.
3: And yeah, it's going to be camp, fabulous fun, loads of surprises. It's all stars, so it's going to be an all star lineup. So you know, anybody could be there. Jelvis could be there.
1: You never know.
3: Yeah, and Stephen Nolan really could be there. Anybody could be there.
2: Just name dropping.
3: Yeah. You never know, anybody could be there, you'll only know if you go. Such an iconic venue as well, I was going to say, such a pinch me, and like you did two sold out nights at the Limelight, which is incredible, and this venue is just so iconic, the Waterfront, and you said something really cool in your stories,
1: there's no bad seats, like there's
3: no,
1: great
3: that's
1: views
3: the good thing about
1: around.
3: The Waterfront Hall, yeah. And I want to encourage as well, you see solo dates, like a lot of people, I've got messages like, oh, I'd love to go but I've nobody to go with, come along. It's like, see the energy in the room that night, it was so inclusive, so
2: everyone's chatting away, aren't
3: everybody's
2: they?
3: Just up for a good time, maybe too good of a time, which I don't think is a bad thing.
2: No.
3: But yes, so that's going to be happening 9th of October. Listen to me, I'm getting CLZ.
1: 2.5 minutes away from tickets going on sale. It's going to be Waterfront Hall on Friday the 9th of October 2026. Pop My Cherry Live with, of course, my very own Jerry Loves. Jerry, good luck as well for Sunday takeover.
3: Oh yes, Sunday takeover first. Yes, this is me, the show pony's out for spring summer, ready to go.
1: Busy bee, I was going to say, you'll be having a bee named after.
3: No more holidays, hopefully.
2: Thank you so much for joining me on the show today. It's been so much fun.
3: Had a ball. I always love the breakfast show. It's my favourite, so it is.
1: Am I allowed to say that?
2: Yeah, you are.
1: You're back again tonight from 10 o'clock. Amy, enjoy your holiday.
2: Thanks so much.
1: And Yaz on the way next at 10 o'clock.
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1: First up, Olivia Dean's glow up era might be about to get even bigger after absolutely smashing it with the success of the album Art of Loving. It sounds like she could now be teaming up with music legend Nile Rodgers. Yeah, the Nile Rodgers from Chic. Apparently, Nile personally reached out because he's a big fan of Olivia. He has been actually for a while, even before the album took off. And now both of their teams are trying to make studio time happen. Honestly, Olivia Dean and Nile Rodgers feels like the kind of collab that, you know, could accidentally create the soundtrack to the summer. That'd be great. Imagine being told one of the biggest hit makers in music history specifically wants to work with you. It must have blown her mind. In other news today, and well, I'm a Celebrity is heading to the Canadian wilderness for a brand new spin-off, and honestly it already sounds good. The new series called The Wild Frontier is apparently throwing celebrity pairs into the middle of rugged wilderness where they're going to have to survive terrifying trials together, eating, sleeping and working side by side the entire time. So basically take the usual jungle drama, add kind of freezing temperature, no escape from each other, and guaranteed arguments over who's doing the camp chores. But Ant and Dec, they're expected to return to host it too, with rumours that some pretty huge names are already being lined up. You know, at least one celebrity friendship is going to not survive this show.
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0: Shaboozy in a Bar Song on Cute Radio's Mid Morning Show. Yas here with you. Got Tom Grennan on the way soon. Callum Scott coming up. And if you've no plans, by the way, for this coming weekend, well, I've got a wee idea I'm going to run by you in the next 10 minutes. And up next, a singer who plays Belfast next month, 22nd of June. He is going to be playing Ormo Park. And I'm going to get his latest song on for you next.
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9: From the Q Radio newsroom at midday, I'm Sonia Butterworth. These are your top stories this afternoon. The rider who died in an incident at the Northwest 200 has been named as Kamil Holan from the Czech Republic. The 48-year-old was involved in a crash yesterday morning on the Superbike qualifying rounds. Delayed racing went ahead last night with the blessing of his family. Keir Starmer says he will not resign and will fight the next general election as Labour leader, despite losing hundreds of councillors. It's been a bruising night for the party in local elections across England, but they've lost control of nine local authorities so far. Reform UK won almost 400 seats, but it only gives them control.

0: and Illegal on Q Radio. It's Yas here with you on the Mid Morning Show. Very much looking forward to playing the next track, actually, because it's going to be my classic hit for this hour. And I have to say, it's a bit of a classic. It's from a soundtrack, right? A movie soundtrack. Bill and Ted? I think it's Bill and Ted's Excellent Adventures. One of the Bill and Ted movies, anyway. And it's from a band that used to wear a lot of makeup. Honestly, this song is so good. Cannot wait to play it for you. We'll get it on next.
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0: the best thing I ever had. It is Q Radio, and coming soon, my live and loud track. We do this every Friday. I pick a song and an artist, and I get a live track. And this live track actually is from, well, 2007 in Belfast. And, well, the Odyssey Arena, it's when it was called the Odyssey Arena. That's what I'm going for today. And it's from, well, I'm not going to tell you it's from, I'm going to surprise you, but I think you're going to love it. I will say though, right, watch the video to the actual track itself. And I would say about 99.9% of the crowd are female. Yeah. But anyway, we'll get to that track very soon. Picture this on the way, and Callum Bowie next.
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1: Here we are then. 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What are you having for your tea tonight? What's going to be on the dinner table in your house? 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Maybe you're going somewhere else for your dinner. Maybe you're going out. 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Tonight, I am officially having girl dinner. My husband is working late this evening, so I will be ransacking the cupboards for whatever there is, basically. I'm thinking a good old classic. My favourite whenever I'm home alone is just a pasta, ham and cheese. Maybe a few crisps on the side. It's very unimaginative, but to be honest, I'm excited for it. Love a wee plain dinner sometimes, but I'm sure you can do much better than that. Get in touch, excite me with your delightful dinner via a voice note, and you can be winning with Meals by James. Very best of luck.
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1: And here we go. It's time to reveal who the winner is on today's round of What's for Tea. Let's have a wee listen to our winning voice note.
2: Hey Jordan, my husband is an absolutely fantastic cook. And tonight he's making me sweet and sour pork with jasmine rice, all made from scratch. No tins, no jars, no packets, just completely from scratch. Maybe a side of garlic naan. And with me running to the hospital every evening to see my dad, his cooking is much appreciated.
1: That's from Dee. Thank you so much for your message. And can I tell you, that sounds absolutely delicious. What a bonus it is to marry a man who can cook, isn't it? I'm in the same boat as you, where I've got a man who's absolutely fantastic in the kitchen. And you really do take it for granted, I think. So it's important to remember sometimes how lucky you are. That sweet and sour pork and jasmine rice from scratch sounds so good. And since my husband is working late this evening, if there's a wee spare portion going and you can get that shipped on over to East Belfast, just you let me know. I'll send you my address. But you enjoy. Thank you so much, and have a nice time eating that this evening, and definitely enjoy your week's worth of meals from Meals by James on us.
0: Jordan Arnold.
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9: From the Q Radio Newsroom at 2 o'clock, I'm Sonia Butterworth. These are your top stories this afternoon. A 47-year-old man's appeared in court charged with attempted murder over an attack at a police station in Lurgan. Dissident Republicans claimed responsibility for the incident in March when a delivery driver was hijacked and forced to drive a pipe bomb to the site. Barry Anthony Toman, who's from the town, appeared via video link. No bail application was made. He'll be remanded until June the 5th. The rider who died in an incident in the Northwest 200 has been named as Kamil Holan from the Czech Republic. The 48-year-old was involved in a crash yesterday morning on the Superbike qualifying rounds. Delayed racing went ahead last night with the blessing of his family. Labour's bracing for further big losses as local election results continue to roll in. Keir Starmer says he will not resign and will fight the next general election as Labour leader. It's been a bruising night for the party, who've lost control of 9 local authorities so far. Reform UK won almost 400 seats, but it only gives them control of 2 councils. The Prime Minister admitted the results have been tough.
10: Voters have sent a message about the pace of change, how they want their lives improved. I was elected to meet those challenges, and I'm not going to walk away from those challenges and plunge the country into chaos.
9: And UK health officials insist staff will be on the ground ready to support British nationals leaving the cruise ship hit by the hantavirus outbreak. A third person from the UK is thought to be infected. That's your news headlines at 2. The sport is next.
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9: Well, Thomas Tuchel will name his England squad for the World Cup on the 22nd of May. He'll select 26 players for the tournament in the USA, Canada and Mexico. In golf, Rory McIlroy has shot 70 in the first round at the Truist Championship in Charlotte. The Masters King is trying to win at Quail Hollow for a fifth time. In the Northwest, Dean Harrison topped last night's delayed Superbike qualifying, while Michael Dunlop, Peter Hickman and Alistair Seeley were fastest in the Superstock, Twin and Sport classes.

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0: soundtrack of The Greatest Showman. Well done to those who spotted that connection. Adding a million to the song titles gave us three new song titles. I mean, it was a very, very small group of you today. In first was Aoife and Leanne from Enniskillen with No Clue as well. Then we had Kelly, the Downies Girls, and that was it for today. Definitely ending the week on the trickiest one yet. But thank you so much to everyone who played along. Any day this week, we're going to be back with the game again at the same time on Monday. And on the way next for you, music from Deepest Blue.
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0: Here on action tonight in the League of Ireland, their way at struggling Drogheda United. Well, in rugby, Ulster welcome the Stormers to Belfast this evening in the United Championship. The hosts need a win to boost their hopes of reaching the playoffs. And in golf, Rory McIlroy is due to tee off his second round this evening at the Truist Championship. He'll be out on the course just before 6 p.m. He'll resume 7 shots off the early leader, American Matt McCarthy, who's on 8 under before play was suspended last night due to poor weather conditions in Charlotte. That's your news and sport just after 3 o'clock. I'm Jim McLean. I'll have more at the top of the hour.
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2: Tonight it is going to be dry and cold. The overnight low is 3 degrees.

0: Says that's Paloma Faith on Q Radio. It is Friday afternoon, just after 3:15, and I'd say picking up the pieces is what quite a few of you might be doing on Monday morning. Who is heading along to the Q Radio Sunday Takeover with Abe Sesse and Jerry Lavs? Because if you are, I think you're in for one heck of a Sunday. I really do. It's going to be so much fun. There's going to be glitz and glam, so many amazing tunes. Jerry's going to bring all the hype. Abe's going to bring all the music, and all in, I think you're in for such a treat. If you haven't got your tickets yet, I think there's a couple left. You can head to the Q Radio website or Glister to try and get your hands on some. Wrangle up the troops or even go on your own. I think solo dates need to be more normalised. Just going out for a bop and a boogie and a wee cocktail on your own, why not? Head along, and if you are already booked on and you've got the gang rounded up, take loads and loads of pictures, have a great time, and keep us posted with how you get on. Abe is going to be here from 4:00 today, of course, with Q Radio Drive, and from 5:00, he has got the Wonder Years playing you some of your favourite nostalgic throwback tracks from years gone by. On the way shortly, I've also got a classic hit for you. I'm going to do Country House from Blur, then the new one from Mal Smith. Stay there.
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1: 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And for that entertainment spot, I have got a £50 voucher up for grabs today for the child who gets selected who correctly identifies today's noise. Now, usually I would play this off a recording on YouTube, but I am creating my very own sound effect in the studio today. Let me turn this sound down, and this is the noise today. There we go. Very high-tech stuff here on a Friday in Q Radio. Any idea what that noise is? Get in touch if your kids have the answer. Do you want it one more time, since this is such a professional operation I'm running? There you go. That is the noise on today's game. If your kids think they know the answer and you want to win that £50 voucher, do get in touch with your guests.
0: Message Jordan on WhatsApp.
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0: She's on the loose. That's Abe Sesay for you. He is on the way imminently with Q Radio Drive, looking after you from 4 until 7. And of course, officially kicking your weekend off in style with the Wonder Years of 5. I'm Marty here. I'll be back with you on Sunday morning. Take care and have a brilliant weekend.
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5: From the Q Radio newsroom at 4 o'clock, I'm Jim McLean, and these are your top stories this afternoon. Keir Starmer insists he won't resign despite bruising results for Labour in England's council elections. They've lost hundreds of seats along with control of several local authorities. Well, there's been huge gains for Reform. Nigel Farage claims that there's been an historic shift in UK politics.
6: At the moment, we're winning 1 in 3 of all the seats that are up. But I genuinely think the best is yet to come.
5: The Prime Minister's taken responsibility for the results, but says he won't be stepping down.
7: Voters have sent a message about the pace of change, how they want their lives improved. I was elected to meet those challenges, and I'm not going to walk away from those challenges and plunge the country into chaos.
5: There could be further pressure on the PM as results from both the Scottish and Welsh Parliament elections begin to emerge. The SNP's leader, John Sweeney, says it's clear his party will emerge as the largest at Holyrood. Back home, a man's been remanded in custody in connection with the new IRA's car bomb attack at Lurgan Police Station. The device failed to explode outside the building back in March. 47-year-old Barry Anthony Tooman from Drumnamoe Avenue in the town has been charged with attempted murder. Meanwhile, a man serving an 18-year sentence for the murder of a father of nine from Derry, Londonderry 6 years ago is to face a retrial. 38-year-old Sean Rogers' conviction has been quashed. The Court of Appeals ruled his guilty verdict over the death of Edward Meenan was unsafe due to procedural errors. And tributes continue to pour in for the rider who died at the Northwest 300. 48-year-old Kamil Holan from the Czech Republic was killed in the crash at Station Corner during yesterday's Superbike qualifying session. His death is the first fatality at the event since 2016 and the 20th in its 97-year history. That's your headline news just after 4 o'clock. Sonia has more local stories next.
8: More local news from Mid Antrim.
9: Police are appealing for information about a suspected hit-and-run collision in Larne. A woman was hit by a car after it mounted the pavement on the Old Glenarm Road. It happened around 2 p.m. on Tuesday. And Mike Nesbitt's encouraging us to get involved with his department's This Is Our Health programme. It aims to identify what people need most from the health service here and the part they can play in making services work. 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

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Remember the night in the taxi? 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

0: Good afternoon. This is Ariana Grande and One Last Time. Now, we had, who was it? It was Donna. Donna, she was on playing Things to Make You Go, Tea was her letter today. And I asked Donna, something you would do in the mornings, beginning with tea. Now, she passed on that one. There's lots of answers coming in here. Lots and lots of answers.
1: I think it might be toothbrush.
0: Toothbrush, very popular. Train, said Carol in Larne. Turn off the alarm clock, said 181. Tap the snooze button. There's Joanne and Fermanagh. Talk to my dog. She sent me a photograph. Angela sent me a photograph of her dog as well. Yes, I would have accepted that, Angela. Tiptoe, so you don't wake your other half, says William Taylor and Brady this evening. Oh, there's the guys in Cumber Pharmacy. Hang on.
1: As soon as you'd wake up, babe, you would do your teeth. And that's from all the staff in Cumber Pharmacy this lovely Friday.
0: Yep. Okay. Toilet trip, said 309 on the text. Toothbrush, turn off the alarm. Tickle your partner. There's Aidan. I'll accept that, yeah. Right, coming up on your very latest news with Jim, then the official start to your weekend, the Wonder Years, next.
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1: So that collision, a car has hit the central reservation. This is on the A1 carriageway, not far from Uri. So that's causing some delays. M2 in Belfast, slow at Nelson Street. The West Link towards York Street is also slow. And that's all I've got. You are up to date. The Q Radio travel number is 90 89 0 110.
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0: 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All right, stick around because after your very latest news with Jim, we're jumping forward to 2003 and more details about the Sunday takeover revolution to Cuba this Sunday too.
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1: And another traffic update for you. That car that had collided with a central reservation on the A1 carriageway around Newry, it has been cleared and nothing else to report there. Belfast traffic is moving much, much better and really nothing else to report. The Northwest 200, of course, all this weekend, all the usual road closures in place there. But other than that, you're up to date. This text just came in here. Ian, back in 2003... we probably both had hair. Well, I did, actually. But think of the money that we've saved on shampoo since. There's Peter and Lauren. Absolutely. I've actually never thought about that before. Between shampoo and her dressers, we've saved a lot of money.
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2: And one final traffic update from me, and the roads are moving well across Northern Ireland. The course of Northwest 200 on this weekend, there's going to be the obvious road closures across the north coast. But other than that, traffic is moving well. 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

0: Ellie Mack, the Tall Paul remix of Celebrate Q-Video's Dance Anthems for your Friday night. 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
14: Sky News Centre at 8. It's been a tough day of results for Labour at the local council elections. The party has lost over 1,000 seats and 28 local authorities so far. One of those is Birmingham City Council after 14 years in power. Sir Keir Starmer's taken responsibility for the

0: Suburban Train by Tiësto. I told you it was going to be one of his best ones, taking you back to the year 2001 with that. Dance Anthems with me, Gareth Woods. That's us heading into the final hour of tonight's show. But don't worry, plenty more tunes on the way. Expect the likes of Jürgen Vries, taking you back in time with Alibi Eternity, and I'll throw on a wee bit of Benicky for you too. Next.
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0: 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You put me in heaven. Look, the tunes are warming up pretty nicely on the show. We have music coming up from Nalan and Kian, and one of everybody's favorites, Billy Gillies, is on the way.
1: 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Now, I'm about to walk her down the aisle.
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